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had something to do with Max. With Max and Bird. Billy Exxon and Lester Young. Back in the day. Them cats coming out of Pittsburgh. By rear Kansas City. Way back when. When it ain't enough to win.

Yeah. There was in the basement of this office building down there around Brooklyn Bridge. Rehearsal studios. And like there was Bird. Bird with his arm around went my son's shoulder. Bent me all out of shape. I couldn't figure out what the

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And there was this one cat who looked just like Lester Young. Then his image kept changing. Then he started looking like Billy Eckstein. Then back to Lester, then Billy, then Lester, then Billy. And I ran up to him and I said, "Say, man,

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He looked at me and said, the key? What key? He said, Gus got the key.

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Searched around the jazz scene, did a history of the music, inside out, outside in. Talked to one old timer way back when, who said, yeah, don't you know Gus Johnson? He's a drummer. Back out of Kansas City.

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And

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But up in the air, the music ain't stopped.

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2: 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Welcome. 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